There's Luke Combs. You're riding home with Roger on Colorado's Cat Country 95. One way to show out Colorado at the State Fair, already crossing the half million mark in terms of attendance. More than 500,000 people have made the trip to check out the State Fair in Pueblo so far.

0: There's Hudson Westbrook. You're riding him with Roger on Colorado's Cat Country 95.1. Dental hygiene, always helpful. Like these hints I found on one of my favorite websites that I was scrolling through over the weekend, BuzzFeed. All right, some dental hygiene tips. Make sure you brush a full 2 minutes. 30 seconds per quadrant, people. Upper left, upper right, lower left, lower right. 30 seconds per quadrant. Make sure you brush before bed to help neutralize acid. Don't rinse out your mouth after you're finished brushing. Let that toothpaste continue to work its magic after you're done. Make sure you floss before you brush your teeth. And don't ever, ever forget to clean the tongue.
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2: Got a crash blocking the center lane, I-25 southbound between the MLK Bypass and South Circle and Lake. Also a crash off on the right shoulder powers northbound at Aero Plaza Drive. While no other stalls or accidents are reported, very busy volume around town. I'm Coyote, that's traffic.
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21: Temperatures a little bit cooler overnight. We drop into those 50s and 60s. An isolated shower, not out of the question. Most of us will stay dry. Cooler weather, though, expected tomorrow as a cold front moves through overnight. With your KKTV 11 Alert weather, I'm meteorologist Nick Lalonde.

and Scott with This Town's Been Too Good to Us. You're riding home with Roger on Colorado's Cat Country 95.1. The Rockies have lost 7 games in a row. We'll see if they can snap it back at home tonight, Coors Field, to take on the Padres, first pitch scheduled for 6:40. Here's Luke Bryan.

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And don't forget, our last chance giveaway to that show is going to be at Jersey Mike's off InterQuest Saturday, October 3rd from noon to 2. You're riding home with Roger on Colorado's Cat Country, 95.1.

0: Jason Aldean with Don't Tell On Me. You're riding in with Roger on Colorado's Cat Country 95.1. Today's national keyword. Enter to win a trip to Las Vegas. You get to see Riley Green in concert. You also get to bring home an autographed vinyl of his new album that's coming out on September 18th. That's just me. The keyword is Angel. You text Angel, A-N-G-E-L, to 95819 and you'll be entered to win. You're riding in with Roger on Colorado's Cat Country 95.1.
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John Morgan with Kid Myself, and that's going to do it for me. Thanks for riding in with Roger here on Colorado's Cat Country 95.1. We'll go out with Sam Hunt. Have a great night. So much-

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From the Matlin Injury Law Studios, KATC-FM, Colorado Springs, Colorado, Southern Colorado's country station, Cat Country 95.1. 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

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More about that coming up in your Country Nights Live news update. Here they are with Chase Rice. Drink a beer, talking God. Amen.

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1: Ella Langley just keeps making history. Her smash Choosin' Texas now owns 21 straight weeks at number one on Billboard's streaming songs chart, breaking the tie with Old Town Road to become the second longest running number one ever. The only song still ahead is Mariah Carey's All I Want for Christmas Is You with 26 weeks. And Brooks and Dunn will receive the 2026 CMA Willie Nelson Lifetime Achievement Award during the 60th annual CMA Awards. 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I'm Bev Rainey.
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If you've got questions for John Morgan, I tell you what, with Bev Rainey, Instagram or Facebook message us. I'll see if I can ask him as many questions as you have for him. Here's Kid Myself.

Lauren Elena credits small town Georgia roots for a strong work ethic and a whole lot of faith. Here she is with Chase Matthew. It's All My Exes on Country Nights Live.

0: going to be renaming the Nashville airport after Dolly Parton. She has influenced so many people, including Megan Maroney.
1: I would say my style inspiration is very Dolly-like. 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

The girl is up for nine CMA awards coming up this November. One of the categories she's going up against herself. I mean, come on now. It's Ella Langley, Love and Life Again.

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That's me. 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

looking forward to November 6th because that's when Hudson Westbrook is giving us all his sophomore album. It's called Made You Look. Here's Faded You Pretty. This is Country Nights Live. Thank you so much for hanging with us tonight.

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1: 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Would y'all play Lane Wilson?
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0: Dear Big City, the latest from Dylan Scott. 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And if he weren't doing country, what genre would he be doing?
1: 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A big rapper. 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I'd come for Snoop Dogg. 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

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That's me. Wake up tomorrow morning with Kincaid and Dallas. Spend your middays with Megan Marie and ride home with Roger. Here on Colorado's Cat Country 95.1.

0: attempt is the steel guitar. It's the one thing he will not attempt. And he is so talented in so many ways. No steel guitar for him. 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
1: He's a ranch hand in a pinch, man. Hotter than the red on the cattle brand. Cause she's a gold digger with a quick trigger. A cast iron skillet swinging.

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I think that is just so fantastic. 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

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We've got Luke Bryan hanging with us right here on Country Nights Live. John Morgan's going to be on the show coming up in a few weeks. Here's Kid Myself.

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I'm Bev Rainey, and this is Dan and Shay with Say So.

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That's me. Wake up tomorrow morning with Kincaid and Dallas. Spend your middays with Megan Marie and ride home with Roger here on Colorado's Cat Country 95.1.

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0: Okay, you got it. Here's Rethink Some Things. It's my fave right now.

0: in by now. The latest out from Morgan Wallen. It's Country Nights Live with Ella Langley up next by request. Thanks so much for calling in. So what kind of love is she looking for?
1: 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It's passionate. 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It's somebody that I know is my person. So if you're looking for that too, with me tonight, help me send this next one. It's called Nicotine.
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13: The science continues to stack up. Alcohol just is not great for us, even in small amounts. It's actually toxic to the body. Look, we literally use alcohol to disinfect. Regular drinking raises the risk of high blood pressure, a weaker immune system, and several cancers. One researcher framed the cancer risk this way. One drink is kind of like one cigarette, he said. Now here's the good news. A lot of the damage done by alcohol can be undone if you cut back early enough. Your immune system can rebound within a week. Then, some of the brain changes from drinking might start to recover within weeks to months. The key is not waiting so long that the damage becomes permanent. So if you've been looking for that nudge, that sign, that bit of encouragement to cut back, here you go. And I wish you luck. I'm Dr. Sanjay Gupta, helping you live a better life.
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I'm Bev Rainey, and as always, a big thank you for hanging with us 7 days a week, 7 p.m. to midnight. 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
1: It happened to Lauren at a bar watching sports. It happened to me at a NASCAR race. You're out with your significant other and someone is either drunk enough, bold enough, or oblivious enough to not know that you two are together and hits on your partner right in front of you.
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7: Breezy winds this morning as our cold front is blowing on through. Plenty of cloud cover as well, especially later on today. There could be an isolated shower later this afternoon and early evening with much cooler temperatures, highs in the lower 70s. With the KKTV 11 Alert weather, I'm meteorologist Kevin Bloomberg.
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has been named Best Radio Station in the Gazette's Best of the Springs. 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

Just a couple more songs. The flight attendant says, don't ever do this on a plane. And no, it's not the coffee or water thing that we've heard before. It's entirely different. Naked? It could be. Hang on. No, it's not.

0: when you're flying on a plane, right, and you got some time and maybe you got some snacks and you're hungry, will you be the person who opens up the tray and will put things in front of you, like you put your snacks out? Will you use, if possible, the little cocktail napkin that they give you with the complimentary beverage, the soda of your choice, or water or whatever? Will you use that? Or if you're eating snacks, and should maybe a Frito or a pretzel or whatever fall out of the bag onto the tray, will you then eat the substance that touched the tray?
1: Ooh, good question.
0: Think back. You probably did, if you can't remember.
1: I think I did. Yeah. Yep. I think if I dropped a pretzel on the tray, I ate it.
0: A flight attendant has gone viral for sharing the reality of flying in 2026. Apparently, passengers often change their baby's diaper on tray tables.
1: No.
0: In situations where they cannot leave the seat. For instance, if there's some sort of ground stop or something that happened where no one can get up and they're on an active runway.
1: That makes sense. I've never thought about that.
0: You got to get the baby
2: changed.
0: You
2: think they put a jacket or a blanket or something down?
0: I think in a perfect world, something gets put down, but I think...

0: think in this imperfect world, more often than not, I think that that table's pretty nasty. She said that if she were to eat on the plane, she would put a trash bag over the tray table because it's the only way to make sure that you're safe.
1: Oh, I feel so sick now because I've definitely done this in the past.
0: Uh-huh.
2: That's why I take wipes with me everywhere.
0: You know what?
2: You know me, I'm the wiper.
0: Say that, please.
1: But still, do you think those little wipes, they still get the germs off of the bare butt?
2: I don't eat directly on the tray.
0: No.
2: I either have a napkin down or I'll put my jacket down.
1: Okay.
2: But I don't normally eat on
0: I used
2: plane.
0: To laugh at my wife because she, ever since COVID, she still does it. She treats it like it's 2020. She still wipes down everything.
2: I do too.
0: Yeah.
2: I'll come out of a store and the first thing I do, I get in my car and I grab my wipes that are in the console.
1: See, I hand sanitize. I have a little bottle of that in my car. I go pump, pump.
2: Yep.
0: Save that, please. Well, save that as well. No, not I. I just like, I do it like I'm a bank teller. One.
1: Ew.
2: Well, we're talking about a man, too, that doesn't shower for a couple of days.
0: Okay, why is this bothering you? Okay, yes, I showered before the show on Friday, and I said, yeah, I had a great weekend. We went to that concert Friday night. I was busy on Saturday, and then I showered Sunday morning. How is that wrong?
1: That's
2: gross. I don't know how you went all day Saturday. It was wet, rainy, humid, sticky, gross, and you...
1: Yeah.
2: I know you had some crack sweat going on.
1: And think about all the people that you hugged or shook hands with. Yeah. Not that they're gross, but it's just germs. Just people are germy.
2: And you didn't take a shower.
0: Well, the people I hugged were cleaner and they smelled better than I, so it felt like I was some sort of, you know, like it was...
2: They were rubbing off on you?
0: They were people Febreze.
2: Is that what it was?
0: That their own presence, I felt cleansed and I didn't need to shower. They made me feel like a cleaner individual. I felt like I'm a better man.
2: Hey, listen, if it works for you, then that's okay.
1: I mean, thank God we're not sharing a bed together, though, because I could not get into bed with somebody dirty like that. Oh. I can't get into bed if I'm not showered. I need to feel, even
2: I
1: if
2: feel
1: it's just
2: nasty.
1: A quick, even if it's just a quick little body rinse, I need to get in.
0: This is because, you know, everything magical in my house, almost everything happens on Sunday, including that's when all the dishes get done and that's when the sheets get washed. Once a week, the sheets get washed. And so we have fresh sheets Sunday night. So I knew that Sunday night, that was fresh sheet time.
1: So your water bill really only works on a Sunday. Like, that's when everything kind of goes Sunday.
2: That's it. Someone just texted and said he also eats burgers off the ground.
1: Yep.
0: Only when I'm trying to be funny and make a bet. And I did. And that's fine. And I swear, last time I blood work, zero hepatitis. I'm fine.
2: That's good.
0: Everything, no hepatitis. Waking up Southern Colorado.
2: Hey, it's Kincaid in Dallas on Colorado's Cat Country.
0: 95.1.
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2: 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Kincaid in Dallas. 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
1: Wait, what? I gotta pay for it now?
0: All I can tell you is turn that vacuum off.
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5: Yeah, how you doing?
0: I'll get naked anywhere.
1: All right. Well, that's good times. Good morning and welcome. Today is Tuesday. It is the 15th of September. Halfway through the month of September.
0: I am so ready for Christmas.
1: My wife got so excited, calls me very excited yesterday from Costco. And her voice is, she's a very quiet person, but she's like this. Guess what? I found Dallas's nuts.
0: Yes.
1: She said, I said that loudly. Now, what that is, they sell chestnuts at Costco every year right before the holidays.
0: Okay. So growing up, I had chestnut trees and we had them in our backyard. So you would go out and now listen, I don't know if you know anything about chestnuts.
1: I know nothing.
0: Okay. Well, they grow in this spiny little thing and you have to pop that little spiny thing open. I mean, you have
1: to. It's a lot of work for chestnuts.
0: It is a lot of work, but you have to wear gloves to get it out. I mean, whew. But my mom would cook them growing up. Oh my gosh. I love chestnuts.
1: So was this a holiday thing?
0: Yes.
1: Okay.
0: Yeah.
1: You like know, this wasn't
0: chestnuts roasting on an open fire.
1: I didn't know if mom was like, it's August 5th. Let's have some chestnuts.
0: No, because they were always ready in the fall.
1: Got it. That makes sense.
0: So these chestnuts that they sell at Costco are the closest thing that I've ever had to the chestnuts that my mother would cook. And I'm telling you, they are so good. If you like them, if you know, you know. If you don't, you're going,
1: I didn't know until,
0: what?
1: Yeah, these are, yeah. I like these, but not as much as you do.
0: Yeah, I love them.
1: And so we got you two boxes. There are six packets.
0: Yes.
1: They're like snack packs of these chestnuts. So I'm going to go again when I get back from my trip, and I'll get you more. Because I know.
0: Well, and I'll check. I was at my Costco over the weekend, but I didn't see them. So maybe they just don't have them out yet, but I will be looking for them too. I love to take them. If you take them and throw them in some hot water, and they kind of, to me, they're kind of like a boiled peanut.
1: Yeah.
0: Which I love, but I love chestnuts even more. But I throw them in water, in salty hot water, and get them warm. Oh, my gosh.
1: So the whole thing.
0: Good. So good. Well, that's how my mom would cook them. She would roast them every now and then, but we love them boiled, just like boiled peanuts. Mm-hmm. We would do that. Oh, so good.
1: Let me read the current medical condition of our fearless producer, Lauren.
0: Yeah. Bless her heart.
1: Yeah.
0: This girl, she hasn't learned yet that when you get up at 4 o'clock in the morning, you got to get some sleep and some rest.
1: Yeah, you got to take better care of yourself.
0: Yes.
1: Message this morning, 4:50 a.m. She, yesterday during the show, we didn't burden you with this during the show yesterday. But she wasn't feeling well, and so she made a doctor's appointment right after the show. And so she
0: which
1: went.
0: We made her go. I was like, you've got, if you don't go and nip it in the bud, you're going to miss Harry.
1: She's going to Harry Styles this weekend in New York. All right. I'm on the meds, but I have a bad cough. Extremely stuffy nose and a low fever. Don't want to put y'all in an uncomfortable position. I'm coming in, or I can work from home if you'd rather.
0: Yeah, let's stay at home, girl.
1: I think I'll be 100% by tomorrow.
0: Yeah.
1: May just need 24 hours on the meds. I wrote back, I would just stay home. Marcus, still getting those biscuits this morning, right? And I wrote, Marcus says sickness be darned, but I didn't say darned. And she said, I could still do all the podcast videos and everything else from home. Just send me those and I'll get it done. I wrote, you got it.
0: Bless her heart.
1: Marcus, are we still getting breakfast?
0: That's all he's worried about is his biscuit because he wants honey. He brought syrup in for his. I got honey for mine. Yeah. So, I mean, look, there are some things that are important and a biscuit is important.
1: Dallas will come in one day. All right, we got to figure out what we're doing. Kincaid tripped and fell down a flight of stairs. He's in the ICU. They said it's going to be, you know, he'll probably be okay, but he's in a medically induced coma. Marcus, still getting breakfast? It's fine.
0: Getting those biscuits.
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1: it's
14: morning.
1: Very interesting.
0: Every morning. It is very interesting. I got a lot to talk about this morning. The one thing that I'm going to say is there's never been a time in my life I've ever wanted to be Taylor Swift.
1: Until last night.
0: And an update on Ella Langley and the 22 weeks. I know. I don't know how these things work. I just read the report, and I got that for you coming up during the show.

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2: Dallas is dead.
1: Okay, so yesterday we talked about Ella Langley's song, Choose in Texas. Will it break the record? Will it tie the record? So forth with Mariah Carey's All I Want for Christmas. Well, now there is a report today that says Choose in Texas has tied Mariah Carey's All I Want for Christmas Is You. Both holding the record for 22 non-consecutive weeks atop the Billboard Hot 100. Now, with Christmas still 2 months away, oh, Lord, I love saying that, 2 months away, Langley could surpass Carey's record to become the biggest song in Hot 100 history.
3: How much more time?
1: What do you mean?
3: Like, is this a matter of days now because we're tied? How does that work?
1: I don't know. I'm not exactly sure
3: hours?
1: How. I don't know how the charts work. I don't know if it starts on a Sunday and goes to Sunday. I don't know. I'm not sure.
3: You have to stand on one foot.
1: But I will tell you this. This is going to blow your mind. When do you think Choose in Texas was released?
3: I feel like we've had it in our lives for centuries at this point. Choose in Texas. It came out. Let's see. We're in September. Didn't it come out in May?
1: October of 2015.
3: What?
1: Yes.
3: See, it's just always been here.
1: It was released in October of 2015, first reached number one in February, and then returned to the top slot on July 4th. Yeah.
3: Why did it feel sooner to me? That's so weird.
1: I don't know.
3: We've been choosing Texas a very long time.
1: I know. And of course, she leads all artists with 9 nominations at the upcoming 60th CMA Awards. Riley Green says he was hesitant to release his hit song Worst Way because it was, quote, a little forward, which is a nice PG-rated way of saying that. Now, his new album is called That's Just Me, and it comes out on Friday, and he talks about his writing process.
4: Every year that things are going well and it grows and things get bigger, I always tend to make sure I find a way to write from that same place that got me here, which is that small town in Alabama where I grew up. So I always try to go home and write, you know, at least 4 or 5 songs going to be on every record from that mindset of just like, you know, how I grew up and my family values and things that, like I said, I wrote about from the beginning. And then every record, I want to try to push myself musically a little bit into, you know, something that I'm not necessarily comfortable with.
3: Yeah, because you don't want to hear, the hotel room didn't have any sparkling water. That lobster bisque was a little cold.
1: Okay, if you've ever wanted to go to Stagecoach, if it's on your bucket list, I'm just going to tell y'all, next year is the year you should go. The lineup is insane. Night One, that's headlined by Riley Green. Hardy, Brothers Osborne, Shaboozy, Gretchen Wilson, Caitlin Butts, and more. Night Two, headlined by Zach Topp. Willie Nelson, Journey, Dasha.
3: Willie Nelson, when is Stagecoach?
1: In April. Matter of fact, I think it's right around his birthday, and he'll be 95 if he's still kicking.
3: With us.
1: He's still singing, exactly.
3: Subject to change, but hopefully not.
1: And Night Three is headlined by Garth.
3: What?
1: Yep. Garth, Kelly Clarkson, Pitbull, the Turnpike Troubadours, Matchbox 20, David Lee Roth, Melissa Etheridge.
3: Wait, I'm sorry, David Lee Roth?
1: Yes, David Lee Roth. I'm telling
3: Garth
1: you.
3: Garth and David Lee Roth.
1: Yes, yes.
3: Okay, Night Three is the winner. I'm sorry, Willie.
1: And Florida Georgia Line, of course, is reuniting for the first time during a special late night set on the Mustang stage. Stagecoach takes place April 23rd through the 25th. California, tickets go on sale this Friday.
3: Wait, are FGL doing Night Three? Or are they going to be there all 3 nights?
1: It doesn't really say a night. It just says that they're going on a special late night set on the Mustang stage.
3: Wow.
1: So not sure. Yeah.
3: Hold me upside down and take my money at that point.
1: I mean, I'm just telling you, that is 3 days of everybody that's anybody and anybody you want to see.
3: Agreed.
1: No doubt. The only time in my life I've ever wanted to be Taylor Swift. Lord, last night she was sitting next to Tom Cruise and they were conversing at the Chiefs game. I was like, you got to be kidding me. Mm-hmm. Tom Cruise is at the football game.
3: Yep.
1: I love that. Maybe he's becoming a little more...
3: What?
1: like outward these, you know, like just being
3: more social.
1: Out. Yeah, more social, doing things.
3: Do you think
1: somewhere in my heart, I feel like I'm going to run into him sooner or later.
3: I hope so. Do you think someone said, hey, man, a lot of people think you're a little weird. It wouldn't hurt if you did some things that other people do.
1: No, I don't think he cares about that. Okay. I think he just does what he wants
3: to.
1: And, you know, and I get, listen, people give me grief all the time. They're like, why do you like him? He's a Scientologist, blah, blah, blah. I don't care. I don't care what he does. That's his business. I love him as an actor. His movies are like my favorite movies of all time. I just love him.
3: No, you do.
1: 35th season of Dancing with Stars comes on tonight, day one of a two-night premiere. Yeah. I'd tell you who all's in it, but y'all wouldn't care.
3: You don't know.
1: So, but hey, if it's your jam, you're into it tonight. I used to watch it all the time with my parents. They loved it. Mm-hmm. And Oprah is headlining The Sphere.
3: Okay, I saw this. What is she doing?
1: It's an immersive live show that's described as a symphony of senses. I'm not sure what that means, but if you love Oprah, it's going to be happening.
3: And people still do.
1: In April. Yeah, mm-hmm. Absolutely. I'm Dowson. That's The Dish.
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1: Every morning.
2: Good morning. It's Kincaid and Dallas. These are common knowledge things that a bunch of people got wrong. These are hilarious. And every time we talk about these things, okay, first of all, it's kind of like a today I learned situation with these things.
0: Yeah.
2: Okay. And if any of these resonate with you, and you can be honest, this is a show that, like, we understand. I'm the biggest dumbass in the room.
0: We listen and we don't judge.
2: Let's say it together. 3, 2, 1.
0: We listen and we don't judge.
2: What was that laugh?
0: That was our evil laugh of, please. I may judge you in my mind, right, though.
2: And if any of these resonate with you, and it was like the first day on the planet you learned that this was a thing, please text in going, I had no idea that. I feel like I need music with this. I feel like I absolutely need music with this.
3: The number one thing on this list just makes me want to fall out of my chair.
2: Oh, yeah.
0: You're judging.
3: I can't help it.
2: Reindeer are real animals, not just Santa's helpers.
3: Yes.
2: Reindeer are real.
3: Yes. I would love to have some reindeer.
2: Ponies are not baby horses. Ponies are their own type of horse. A baby horse is called a foal. I went the first 21 years of my life thinking that baby horses were ponies.
3: No.
0: Wait. I just learned that right now.
3: No.
0: Because I'm going to be honest with you guys. I don't really think much about horses.
3: Yeah.
0: I've never really been around horses. So I just thought, you know, a pony
3: Shetland
0: was a baby
3: ponies
0: horse.
3: Growing up, and they are just small. They're small, but they are ponies. They're not horses.
2: Pickles are not their own vegetable. They were once cucumbers.
0: I knew that.
2: And that when you put something in vinegar, you pickle it.
0: I'm
2: and
0: not
2: that's
0: completely
2: why they're pickles.
0: Dumb.
2: I'm not. I'm just. I'm, no. I'm mansplaining to others who need to learn
0: Thank
2: about
0: you.
2: Pickles. Okay. Now I learned this one as I read it for the first time. Chicken tenders are short for chicken tenderloins.
3: Yes.
0: Yeah, I knew that. Like, because when you go to the store, the grocery store,
3: you buy tenderloins.
0: Yeah, we buy the tenderloins to cook.
3: Yeah.
2: I just thought that was a name. I didn't know that.
3: It's the loin that's tender.
2: Pineapples. Pineapples grow from plants on the ground, not from trees. I thought pineapple trees were a thing.
0: Really?
2: Yep.
0: See, I knew they came from the ground.
3: Have you ever seen a field in Hawaii?
0: Have you ever seen a pineapple hanging from a tree?
3: Really?
2: I was thinking like a coconut.
3: I'll tell you another one that goes along right with that. Somebody I ran into, they thought peanuts grew on a tree.
2: Yeah.
3: I'm like, no, honey, they grow in the ground.
2: I knew that because I learned about George Washington Carver a long time ago.
3: And peanut butter.
2: Mm-hmm. And the one that Dallas likes the most. Today, people learn this. Penguins are birds. Okay, I didn't think this. Apparently, some people think that penguins are fish.
3: What?
0: Well, because they can swim. They dive and they swim around.
2: Lauren, were you one of those people who thought penguins are fish?
0: No, I didn't think they were fish, but I don't know if I would have categorized them as a bird. I just thought they were a penguin.
3: They're birds. They have feathers and they have wings.
0: I don't really think too hard about penguins. I guess if you had asked me what kind of animal a penguin is, I would have said a bird, but I just thought a penguin was a penguin.
2: They're flightless birds.
3: Yeah, they don't fly, but even though they have wings and feathers.
0: They waddle.
3: They're so cute.
0: Yeah, they are.
3: You ever petted a penguin?
0: No, but I've been close to one.
2: Okay,
3: they're
2: now,
3: so cute.
2: I had a message.
3: So
2: two messages here. It says no idea, but I don't know what you had no idea about.
3: Oh,
2: put the thing along with it.
3: Tell us.
2: Penguins, please, no idea. I can't wait to see your message.
3: 9326, you can't leave us hanging.
2: No idea to what?
3: Somebody said, and 3G, not 5G.
2: Thank you very much for listening.
0: I'm still on 3G time.
2: It's okay, listen. Your network is slow.
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0: Are you smarter than Kincaid?
1: I believe he might be, and he's been holding on forever. Thank you, Zachary, for hanging on hold for like 10 minutes. How are you, my friend?
2: Well, how are you?
1: Good. Zachary, what do you do for a living? How do you make all your cash?
2: Well, to tell you the truth, I'm a disabled veteran.
1: Thank you for your service, sir. I appreciate you very much for all you've done for our country. How it works, Zachary, is you get a bunch of questions. There are five of them. Dallas is going to ask you the questions. Off-air Marcus is running the controls this morning because Lauren is not feeling well. She's running a mild fever. So you got 5 seconds to answer each one. I'm going to leave the room.
3: I thought it was 6 seconds.
1: What'd I say?
3: Five.
1: Oh, I'm sorry.
3: It's five questions. Five questions. 6 seconds.
1: Listen, you got all the time you need, buddy. Hang on. I'm going to leave the room. I'm wearing pants.
3: Yes, he has no jorts on today, Zachary. I don't know. This is a first.
4: Now, I've worn pants before to work.
3: Not often. He doesn't have them on often. All right, and Marcus is at the controls. Here we go, Zachary. Question number one. What's the name of the boundary around a black hole beyond which nothing can escape? Zachary? Okay. Question number two. What 1976 movie features the famous line, "You talking to me?"
2: Okay.
3: All right. Question number three. What was Elvis Presley's middle name?

0: No clue.
1: I'm sorry, what? What'd you say? And you didn't know? Okay.
0: I don't know.
1: All right, question number four. What fruit is dried to make a prune?
0: It's not a date, is it?
1: No, not a date, no. And question number five. Which NFL team was originally called the New York Titans?
0: The Giants.
1: All right, let's get Kincaid back in here. What is he doing? Kincaid! Where is he, y'all? Things just go off the rails when the producer's not here. Where did he go? He is down the hall somewhere. Marcus, our network producer, is chasing. What is going on with you?
2: I'm so sorry. How long were you waiting?
1: At least a minute.
2: I'm sorry. What'd you fill with?
1: Just talking about you and how just, things just go off the rail when our producer's not here.
2: Yeah, I know.
1: Good Lord.
2: Sorry about that. Hey.
1: All right, here we go. Question number one.
2: Oh, okay. Yeah, let's go.
1: What's the name of the boundary around a black hole beyond which nothing can escape?
2: My bedroom?
1: No, it's called the event horizon.
2: Wow, that's today. Yes. What else?
1: That might be your
2: bedroom. You might. We'll see.
1: Question number two. What 1976 movie features the famous line, "You talking to me?"
2: Taxi Driver.
1: Yes, Taxi Driver.
2: Perfect.
1: Question number three. What is Elvis Presley's middle name?
2: Aaron.
1: What? How did you know that?
2: Elvis Aaron Presley.
1: Wow.
2: Yeah.
1: Look at you. You never cease to amaze me. Question number four. What fruit is dried to make a prune?
2: A date.
1: No.
2: No?
1: Oh, that's exactly what Zachary said.
2: Oh.
1: A plum.
2: Oh!
1: And question number five. Which NFL team was originally called the New York Titans?
2: New York Titans. The Buccaneers? What?
1: I said, what New York team?
2: Oh.
1: You didn't listen to the
2: question. I did. Sports. He won. He won.
1: No, you won.
2: No, give it to him. He wins.
1: He
2: gets the shirt. Give him the shirt.
1: All right.
2: I left the room. What?
1: It's the Jets.
2: Oh, okay.
1: The Jets were originally called the Titans.
2: Radio. You know what, Zachary? We're going to send you the T-shirt, buddy, okay?
1: Yes, because we appreciate you and everything that you did for our country. And thanks for hanging out with us.
2: Thank you. We appreciate having you on this morning, my friend.
0: Thank you.
2: All right, Zachary. Hang on, buddy. Hang on. How did you play this morning? How often did you scream at your radio? Kincaid, where did you go? That's my fault. We'll be right back.
1: We're like, what?
2: Good morning, Southern Colorado.
1: It's Kincaid and Dallas on Colorado's Cat Country, 95.1.
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2: 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We did. There are many things we should not have said. It's too late now. Let's see if you've done the same thing.
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3: You're going to do the same thing we did. We're going to tell you all these things that we should never have told ChatGPT.
0: And then you're probably going to go do them.
3: Or you're going to do them or go, oh, too late.
0: Too late. Already done that.
3: Too late. Well, privacy experts have said, yeah, these are things you don't want to tell ChatGPT because you just never know where your information is going. So, I mean, listen to the warning or, oops, already did it. Here we go. Financial information. You also should never share any of your bank accounts, investment records, credit card numbers, tax documents, or pay stubs.
0: I don't think I've done that.
3: I was looking to see if I was maximizing like 401k stuff. So it knows a little bit about that. Mm-hmm. So it knows it's like, well, Kincaid, with that $18 a year, what you could do is this. Confidential work information. You never want to use any client data, source code, trade secrets, or anything that is covered by an NDA. Because that could get you in trouble.
0: I don't think I haven't done that.
3: Yeah.
0: Everything I've done on chat is personal stuff.
3: Personal stuff. Mm-hmm. Interesting. Perhaps like this. Number three, medical information.
0: Yes.
3: You shouldn't share your health records, diagnoses, or any other personal health care details.
0: I don't think I've shared, like I said, I didn't go to chat and go, hey, I've got measles.
3: Mm-hmm.
0: You know, I probably.
3: Well, I'm sorry. Why are you here?
0: I probably ask it some kind of question about measles or about whatever, chiggers or, you know, I mean, I don't know, but I know I've asked it stuff.
3: People use the camera all the time and they'll ask it, hey, does this mole look weird?
0: Yeah,
3: and
0: I just did that the other day. I just did
3: You just
0: that.
3: Made a dermatologist face palm because they get so, no, you need to come into the office. You can't trust chat with that.
0: I know.
3: And I'm trying to work on a certain issue with a certain medicine right now. And I'm trying to get the dosing right.
0: Did you chat it?
3: I did. I did. Why didn't, no, if what you're thinking is, did I hold the phone up to a, No.
0: I wasn't asking that.
3: Hey, what do you think? No. Up to the medicine going, hey, this dose, should I go up 0.2 or 0.5? You know what I mean?
0: And I got you.
3: Yeah. And so, obviously you want to ask your doctor before. You never consult Chad as your primary care physician.
0: That's, I know. Every time Dallas. I do something, Scott will say, did you chat that? And I'll be like, yeah. And he's like, you shouldn't do that for medical stuff. I'm like, well, it seems so smart. I know.
3: Too late, Scott.
0: Sorry.
3: I've got a misshapen mole. Other things you should not tell ChatGPT. Intimate personal details, like sensitive information about your relationships, your mental health, or your private life. Okay, too late. People use ChatGPT as a therapist.
0: Yes. A lot of people do that.
3: Yeah. A lot of people like, hey, this happened at work. Was I wrong?
0: Yeah.
3: When there's some sort of interpersonal issue at work.
0: Yeah. If you need that, get a horse. There's nothing better than talking to a horse.
3: But when it talks back, you also should maybe see a physician.
0: If that happens, you can make a lot of money.
3: When do you get your pony?
0: I don't know. I spoke to her yesterday, and she is trying to find a trailer.
3: Got it.
0: She doesn't have a horse trailer.
3: Okay.
0: So she's trying to find a trailer to get him out to the house. So
3: Dallas is acquiring a pony.
0: Yeah, we're getting a pony. Yes.
3: Other things. Last thing you should not tell ChatGPT. Personal identifiable information. Too late. Your name, your address, your phone number.
0: Oh, I never put my social in there.
3: What?
0: I never put my social
3: in there. The best part about having your identity stolen is my social's on everywhere. It's on the dark web, so it doesn't matter.
0: They probably all are. They just, they look at my bank records and go, good Lord, we don't want anything from this girl. She didn't have anything.
3: No, and honestly, the best thing you can do if you're worried about somebody getting into your stuff, lock down your credit reports. That's easy because nobody can obtain a credit report.
0: But
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3: Here's what you can expect in, but wait, there's more in just a few minutes. It happened again. Somebody got naked in public, this time on a plane.
0: Gosh.
3: Mm-hmm. An American Airlines flight. Dallas put it best. A week after they had to duct tape somebody to a seat, but he had clothes on. I don't know what they did to restrain this person if they had to. Dallas.
0: Listen, I'm just thinking about how flexible she must be, because I got to tell you, to get naked in one of those seats, be able to take your clothes off, that's pretty good.
3: Or did it happen in the aisle? We'll find out.
0: Oh, okay. Y'all know what I say. If it's not the Gulf or the Panhandle, I'm not going. And now I'll tell you why. I'm going to tell you the world's rudest destinations, and I will tell you the Gulf and the Panhandle are not on there.
3: I'm sorry, Dallas.
15: And it's me, Lauren. I'm not here today because I don't feel well. So Kincaid has got a cover for me. I've got on my mittens.
3: That was awful. All right, but wait, there's more next.

0: She's riding horses in the day and watching Netflix at night. My kind of girl.
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1: Let's see if you can guess where the illegal substance was hidden. The DEA reports that in McAllen, Texas, they seized over 2,000 pounds of methamphetamine hidden in... Take a guess as to where this illegal substance was hidden.
2: In their crack.
1: Not crack. Oh, Lauren.
2: In their bra.
1: No. Let's narrow it down. No crack.
2: In their mouth.
1: No. Let's narrow it down.
2: Their ear.
1: No. Let's narrow it. Let me finish. A vegetable. Dallas, go.
2: It's in a vegetable?
1: A shipment of a vegetable. Name the vegetable.
2: Cabbage.
1: What? Okay, Lauren, what?
3: Eggplant.
2: Cabbage.
1: Dallas, correct.
2: Cabbage?
1: You know your meth hiding vegetable.
2: What?
1: It was hidden in a shipment.
2: That out of my...
1: That's where the meth
2: your
1: was.
2: Cabbage.
1: That's so my
2: what,
1: question.
2: What, did they hollow out the cabbage and stick
1: yes.
2: it in the middle?
1: Yes.
2: Oh, wow.
1: My question. I feel bad for the cabbage.
2: Oh, I do too.
1: Okay.
2: Oh, the cabbage was high.
1: Well, was it? Or, I mean, obviously you got to burn the cabbage.
2: Yeah.
1: Do you have to burn the cabbage?
2: I don't know. Can you cook it?
1: What would the reaction be if you cooked the cabbage?
2: No.
1: Can
2: oh
1: we find
2: my
1: the
2: gosh.
1: Cabbage? Can we boil? If you boil the cabbage, it boils off all the extra substance, right?
2: I don't know.
1: No?
3: I'm not going to risk it.
1: No, you're
2: yeah,
1: not?
2: I'm not risking it for
1: How
2: that cabbage.
1: How far would you go for free cabbage?
2: No.
1: I'd go pretty far.

Hey girl, what's up? I know it's late, but I knew you'd pick it up. Nah, I ain't drunk. Okay, maybe I do have a little buzz, but that song came on and I just thought what harm could come from one little call.

0: Dallas's Dish.
1: Okay, so yesterday we talked about Ella Langley's song, Choosing Texas. Will it break the record? Will it tie the record? So forth with Mariah Carey's All I Want for Christmas. Well, now there is a report today that says Choosing Texas has tied Mariah Carey's All I Want for Christmas Is You. Both holding the record for 22 non-consecutive weeks atop the Billboard Hot 100. Now, with Christmas still 2 months away, oh, Lord, I love saying that, 2 months away, Langley could surpass Carey's record to become the biggest song in Hot 100 history.
2: How much more time?
1: What do you mean?
2: Like, is this a matter of days now because we're tied? How does that work?
1: I don't know. I'm not exactly sure
2: hours?
1: How. I don't know how the charts work. I mean, I don't know how. I don't know if it starts on a Sunday and goes to Sunday. I don't know. I'm not sure.
2: You have to stand on one foot.
1: But I will tell you this. This is going to blow your mind. When do you think Choosing Texas was released?
2: I feel like we've had it in our lives for centuries at this point. Choosing Texas, it came out, let's see, we're in September. It's didn't it come out in May?
1: October of 25.
2: What?
1: Yes.
2: See, it's just always been here.
1: It was released in October of 25, first reached number one in February, and then returned to the top slot on July 4th. Yeah.
2: Why did it feel sooner to me? That's so weird.
1: I don't know.
2: We've been choosing Texas a very long time.
1: I know. And of course, she leads all artists with 9 nominations at the upcoming 60th CMA Awards. Riley Green says he was hesitant to release his hit song Worst Way because it was, quote, a little forward, which is a nice PG-rated way of saying that. Now, his new album is called That's Just Me, and it comes out on Friday, and he talks about his writing process.
3: Every year that things are going well and it grows and things get bigger, I always tend to make sure I find a way to write from that same place that got me here, which is a small town in Alabama where I grew up. So I always try to go home and write, you know, at least 4 or 5 songs going to be on every record from that mindset of just like, you know, how I grew up and my family values and things that, like I said, I wrote about from the beginning. And then every record, I want to try to push myself musically a little bit into, you know, something that I'm not necessarily comfortable with.
2: Yeah, because you don't want to hear, the hotel room didn't have any sparkling water. That lobster bisque was a little cold.
1: Okay, if you've ever wanted to go to Stagecoach, if it's on your bucket list, I'm just going to tell y'all, next year is the year you should go. The lineup is insane. Night One, that's headlined by Riley Green. Hardy, Brothers Osborne, Shaboozy, Gretchen Wilson, Caitlin Butts, and more. Night Two, headlined by Zach Top. Willie Nelson.

0: Journey, Dasha.
1: Willie Nelson. When is Stagecoach?
0: In April. Matter of fact, it's the, I think it's right around his birthday, and he'll be 95 if he's still kicking.
1: With us.
0: He's still singing, exactly.
1: Subject to change, but hopefully not.
0: And night three is headlined by Garth.
1: What?
0: Yep. Garth, Kelly Clarkson, Pitbull, the Turnpike Troubadours, Matchbox 20, David Lee Roth, Melissa Etheridge.
1: Wait, I'm sorry, David Lee Roth?
0: Yes, David Lee Roth. I'm telling
1: Garth
0: you.
1: Garth and David Lee Roth.
0: Yes, yes.
1: Okay, night three is the winner. I'm sorry, Willie. I'm sorry, Willie.
0: And Florida Georgia Line, of course, is reuniting for the first time during a special late night set on the Mustang stage. Stagecoach takes place April 23rd through the 25th. In California, tickets go on sale this Friday.
1: Wait, are FGL doing night three? Or are they going to be there all three nights?
0: It doesn't really say a night. It just says that they're going on a special late night set on the Mustang stage.
1: Wow.
0: So not sure. Yeah.
1: Hold me upside down and take my money at that point.
0: I mean, I'm just telling you, that is 3 days of everybody that's anybody and anybody you want to see.
1: Agreed.
0: No doubt. The only time in my life I've ever wanted to be Taylor Swift. Lord, last night she was sitting next to Tom Cruise and they were conversing at the Chiefs game. I was like, you got to be kidding me. Mm-hmm. Tom Cruise is at the football game.
1: Yep.
0: I love that. Maybe he's becoming a little more,
1: what?
0: Like outward these, you know, like just being
1: more social.
0: More social, doing things.
1: Somewhere
0: in my heart, I feel like I'm going to run into him sooner or later.
1: I hope so. Do you think someone said, hey man, a lot of people think you're a little weird. It wouldn't hurt if you did some things that other people do.
0: No, I don't think he cares about that.
1: Okay.
0: I think he just does what he wants
1: to.
0: And you know, and I get, listen, people give me grief all the time. They're like, why do you like him? He's a Scientologist, blah, blah, blah. I don't care. I don't care what he does. That's his business. I love him as an actor. His movies are like my favorite movies of all time. I just love him.
1: No, you do.
0: 35th season of Dancing with Stars comes on tonight. Day one of a 2-night premiere. Yeah. I'd tell you who all's in it, but y'all wouldn't care.
1: You don't know.
0: So, but hey, if it's your jam, you're into it tonight. I used to watch it all the time with my parents. They loved it. Mm-hmm. And Oprah is headlining the Sphere.
1: Okay, I saw this. What is she doing?
0: It's an immersive live show that's described as a symphony of senses. I'm not sure what that means, but if you love Oprah, it's going to be happening.
1: And people still do.
0: In April. Yeah, absolutely. I'm Dallas, and that's The Dish. 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
1: Some people think it's funny. They find it amusing. Others get violent and might even go to jail over this happening out in public. We're going to do it next.

0: Kincaid and Dallas. Every morning.
1: Thank you for listening. It's Kincaid and Dallas. Lauren's taking a day today. She's not feeling so hot. She sent the text this morning. It's so funny how she says it. My nose is really stopped up. Okay, come to work. And then dot, dot, dot. And I'm running a light fever. Well, fever. Nobody wants you at work with a fever.
2: Stay away from me. Well, she left here yesterday with a sore throat. We were like, go to the doctor.
1: And she did.
2: Yes.
1: Because she fears Dallas's boot.
2: Well, not only that, she's going to see Harry Styles in New York on Friday. So, like, you got to get ready for Harry.
1: It's not your boot. It's Harry she's most concerned
2: exactly.
1: with. So get well, yes. Lauren. She'll hopefully be back tomorrow. But I'm sad because this next thing is all because of what happened to her with Clay over the weekend. They were watching, surprise, surprise, they were in a bar watching sports.
2: Well, they were watching, in particular, Auburn.
1: Yeah.
2: Because that's where Clay went to school.
1: Mm-hmm.
2: And there was a girl in there that had an Auburn, or Clay had his Auburn hat on, and apparently she had gone to Auburn.
1: Were they at the specified Auburn bar? You know, every place becomes
2: the team's
1: bar.
2: I don't know that it was necessarily an Auburn bar. Okay. But anyways, she comes sashaying over, and she's like, I love the Sky Bar. Oh, my, I love Auburn.
1: That's a good impression of the impression that Lauren did of her. And she was a little tipsy.
2: She was a little tipsy, and she was kind of all in Clay's face. And
1: she
2: Lauren
1: was kind of rubbing up on him the way, like, when a cat wants your attention.
2: Exactly.
1: She had her tail up in the air and went,
2: And Lauren's, we don't think she was in heat, though.
1: She might have been.
2: She might have been. Lauren's like, yeah, we love going there. Mm-hmm. I mean, she just totally ignored this beautiful blonde sitting right next to Clay, his wife, you know, and she just kept on talking to him. So, and Lauren was like, well, that girl, and Clay's like, I didn't even pay any attention to her. I'm watching the ball game.
1: Mm-hmm. He was annoyed by her.
2: Yeah, he was very
1: annoyed. And his wife is there.
2: Yeah, his wife is sitting right beside him. That is so tacky. Oh my God, that's so tacky.
1: I see that and raise you. This was a couple years ago at a NASCAR race. I'm with my wife and children. My children are hungry. I went to go get the large pizza where the pizza slice is the type is the size of a trash can lid. You know that pizza, the big slice pizza they have?
2: Oh, yeah, it's huge.
1: Yeah,
2: yes.
1: At the Speedway?
2: Yeah.
1: And so I went to go get that. There was a little line, and they were seated at a picnic table right under the concourse, right under where people sit, the stands. I come back. There's a man sitting next to my wife, across from my children. And I walk up, and I thought, because there were a lot of people that day who knew me from the show,
2: right,
1: who'd been to concerts.
2: So maybe they recognized him.
1: I thought he was a listener. So I walk over, I'm like, and I'm all like, hello. I'm holding pizza, and his smile drops. Because here's this guy holding pizza, who is obviously related to these children he's sitting across from. And Aaron goes, so this is my husband.
2: So maybe he thought she was the single mom there at the race, bringing her two boys. And I mean, Aaron's a cutie, so he just plopped right down beside her.
1: And I'm a bigger guy, so he instantly goes, I didn't try nothing, man. And I'm like, oh, he's not a listener. And I go, hi, are you a, hold on, reverb. Are you a fan of country music?
3: Yeah, man. I love country. Why?
1: I'm Kincaid, half of the Kincaid and Dallas show.
3: Oh, man, I didn't do nothing.
1: He was mortified. Mortified. I'm like,
2: oh, my gosh.
1: And I looked at him. I didn't break eye contact. I said, well, it's good meeting you. Have a great time at the race.
2: Yes.
1: Dot, dot, dot.
2: Bye-bye.
1: Sir.
2: Yeah.
1: He got up and he left. And as he left, he's like, I just want you to know I didn't try nothing. You did enough, sir.
2: Yeah. Move. Goodbye. Get out of my seat.
1: Goodbye.
2: Get away from my wife.
1: Now, this is interesting because... Before you married your husband, now Scott, you had worked for Scott. He was your boss. And what's weird was you thought he was cute, but you felt nothing like you do now for him back then.
2: Oh, gosh, no.
1: So he's used to, back in the day, seeing you at radio station events get hit on by the world.
2: Scott, and Scott's one of those guys that he doesn't bother him.
1: He knows
2: where I get my bread buttered, and mm-hmm. he knows I'm coming home. So
1: and he is country crock.
2: But there are times, or there have been times in my life, most of the time, and I can think of like three instances when I was out with someone, you know, and I love to dance. I don't know if you know that about me.
1: Yes.
2: to dance.
1: I was at Brooks and Dunn.
2: And so all three of those times, it was guys coming over to ask me to dance because the guy I was with was just sitting there like a bump on a log.
1: Yeah.
2: So, and I'm like, nah, probably shouldn't. I'm with him.
1: Yeah.
2: He's like, well, he's not dancing. Well, I know,
1: mm-hmm.
2: but he'll dance with me later. That's what I said.
1: Great so, comeback.
2: Yeah.
1: Do you have that happen where somebody was so bold that they literally hit on the love of your life right there in front of you? Do you just sit back and laugh and wait for her or him to handle it? That's always fun to see. What are they going to do in this situation? Did you jump in and go, hey, you know, we're sort of together? Or did you get violent and threaten them? There's only one of three ways you can handle it.
2: I've seen the violence before, too. Not with me, but I've seen the violence.
1: Joe Nichols said tequila makes your clothes come off. Tequila also makes you defend the one that you're contractually married to.
2: Exactly. Or your boyfriend. It doesn't have to be even married. Oh, just your boyfriend, girlfriend, whatever.
3: It's my woman.
2: Yeah. Get away.
1: What'd you do when they hit on them right in front of you? Tell us about that if you want to this morning. 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

0: I'm Kincaid.
1: I'm Dallas. I'm the sane one on the show.
0: And I'm the one with kids. I'm just exhausted. Dallas has time to rescue animals and be nice to people.
1: Unlike you.
0: I try. It's Colorado's cat
2: We're
0: country.
2: Kincaid, 95 so they hit on them right in front of you. Did you find it funny? Did you get angry? How did you handle it this morning? Please welcome to the show. This is Vonda. What's happening, Vonda?
3: Hey, I'm on my way to work.
2: Well, Vonda, we appreciate you checking in this morning. Was this they hit on you, Vonda, or did they hit on your man?
3: Well, they had two situations. I want to tell you about when they hit on my man.
2: Okay.
3: We were at the Miranda Lambert concert in Nashville several years ago. And after the concert, of course, you know, I had to run the restroom. So I come out of the restroom and I see my husband and there's these two women, one on each arm. And he looks at me with this petrified look on his face.
0: I didn't do
3: it. And points and says, "That's my wife." And then they turned and looked at me, and I had that look on my face like, I'm going to kill y'all right now. That's when they turned their attention to me, and they come running over to me, and they're like, "Hey, honey, honey, we're all going to go down to Acme. My friend's in the band, you know, Berlin from Top Gun, you know, Take Your Breath Away. Well, the guitarist is my friend, and he's down in the band, and we're all going to go down to Acme."
0: That's so random. Hey, yep. Enough of him. Want to see the band Berlin?
1: That is so crazy.
0: Unreal.
3: Yes, we went to Acme.
0: Oh, you went? Oh.
3: We partied all night long. I just kept my eye on her and her friend and my husband by my side, but it was a great night.
0: This took a turn. They were hitting on my man, and we went and saw the band Berlin after the Miranda show.
1: That is crazy.
0: Vonda, thank you for taking
3: but
0: us on
3: wasn't
0: a journey.
3: Berlin. He was in another band.
0: I got it. Okay, but still, thank you very much. What a journey.
1: It was Berlin.
0: I didn't expect that. Wow.
1: Oh, my gosh.
0: Okay. Richard, who got hit on here in this situation?
4: I hit on somebody else.
0: Oh, no. What kind of place were you at, Richard?
4: No, it worked out. Well, it was on Facebook, and a girl had messaged me because there was another photographer named Richard that she thought she was working with.
0: Mm-hmm.
4: And I said, "But hi." And she goes, no, I got a boyfriend. He's a karate expert. He'll kill you." And I said, "Well, but I'm going to L.A. next weekend. You want to go?" And she's like, "No, you might be an expert. This is crazy." And I said, "How about San Francisco?" She said, "Okay."
0: So, wait, so L.A., no. San Francisco, like, yes.
1: What was the difference?
0: And the boyfriend. And what about karate boyfriend? We didn't care about him because San Fran?
4: I ended up meeting him, and he didn't kill me much later. And everything worked out.
0: Wait, so hold on. So she got a free pass to go to San Francisco with you?
4: Well, we kind of. I mean, we stayed at the Fairmont, so yes.
0: Interesting. This is very random.
1: Well, wait a minute. Did he go too?
4: No, he did not go.
1: Oh.
0: Okay. And were there activities? Were there activities other than sightseeing?
4: There were a lot of activities other than sightseeing, yes.
1: Did you ever see her again?
4: Yes, I saw her for a year and a half.
0: Did he know that she was in an open relationship?
4: It was closed after our first date. But he was a nice guy. He is a nice guy. He's still a friend of mine.
0: Wait, so...
1: I'm so confused.
0: Wait, hold on. Did you see Berlin?
4: I did not see Berlin.
0: No. Okay. So this is kind of a agreed-upon triangle situation, and I'm just a rhumbus. Thank you. I can't get into it.
1: I need a whiteboard.
0: I need one, too.
1: Oh, Lord.
0: It's a fancy play, and I don't know. I'm the ref. I don't know what's going on.
1: Me either.
0: Yona?
5: Hey, good morning.
0: Yona, please make it simple. Please. Somebody got hit on. Who was the someone who got hit on?
5: I got hit on by two girls. So we were at a bar. My wife was all the way at the other end next to her soon-to-be sister-in-law. I was standing next to my brother-in-law. And then these two girls came up trying to buy me drinks, want me to go off with them. I'm like, no. I'm just down here for the gun show. So they hold their fingers like, I'm like, no, not that kind of gun show.
0: Uh-huh.
5: I said, kind of gun show over there. I told my wife, I said, throw him up a double bicep. She's a bodybuilder.
0: Oh, wow.
5: She threw up a double bicep, and the two girls just sort of dropped tail and ran. Man.
0: Does she know the karate expert?
1: Did she say Berlin?
0: Did you guys go to San Francisco? No. Thank you, Yona.
1: Oh, my gosh.
0: My head is spinning. Robbie. Robbie, hi, buddy.
6: My head is spinning. What are you talking about?
0: Robbie. So what was that? So someone was eating some Rice-A-Roni, watching karate on TV, and then who got hit on?
1: Yeah.
6: Well, it was a friend of mine. So I'm a KJ on the weekends. I do karaoke at restaurants and DJ events and stuff. But so I was doing karaoke at a Mexican restaurant. Well, a friend of mine and his wife were sitting at the bar area, and he got up to come tell me a song he wanted to sing, whatever. And about that time, a drunk man, like no sooner did Bling get up, this drunk man went and sat over beside his wife. And when Bling turned around, he had grabbed Bling's wife's arm and slung it, you know, around. And I immediately turned into a bouncer, not a KJ.
2: Wow.
6: I had to keep Bling from killing this guy. You know, it was a bad night. But between me and the owner, we got the drunk guy out of the restaurant, made him leave, and it ended up being a really good night. But when he put hands on my buddy's wife, that was the end of the conversation at that point.
2: No yeah. more.
1: Saying something to somebody's one thing. Touching them is a whole different story.
2: I got to bring it back to the beginning. Did anyone sing Take My Breath Away that night?
6: No.
2: No, not that night. It's interesting that we have you here, Robbie, because up next, it's what a coincidence. Dallas, you see what we're talking about next? What we're talking about is the most difficult songs that people should avoid while doing karaoke. And I'll just give away number one. And you tell me whether you agree from being a karaoke jock for so many years. They say a song, even if you think you can sing, you can't. Never try to attempt the Whitney version of I Will Always Love You because you're not going to get
6: that
2: it done.
6: That is the absolute truth.
2: Okay.
6: That is the absolute truth.
1: We have three messages. This went sideways real quick, and I'm here for it.
2: Yeah.
1: I feel like I'm having a stroke this morning. I need more coffee to follow the show this morning.
2: It was so wild.
1: It all started with Berlin and San Francisco.
2: We were trying. Listen. We tried our best this morning. I'm sorry. All right, everyone take some cleansing breaths. We'll be right back.
1: Shoot.
2: Songs you should never attempt to karaoke. We'll dumb it down for you in a moment. Waking up Southern Colorado.
1: Hey, it's Kincaid and Dallas on Colorado's Cat Country.
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0: You got to be in the mood for karaoke. You got to be like, I want to do karaoke.
1: But
0: nobody.
1: You got to be drunk for karaoke.
0: Yeah, you got to. I'm sorry.
1: I'm sorry. Not drunk, but you got to have
0: no.
1: Couple
0: to I'm going to say you got
1: to.
0: There are some sober people who just like singing.
1: And that's true.
0: And there are
1: that's
0: some other sober people who just like hearing amateur people sing because you like the singing competitions. But for the most part, the rest of us, we got to be intoxicated or you can't put up with it. That's why I always say if you're getting married, don't ever even consider having karaoke at your wedding. It's guest repellent. People will leave. Take it from one who knows.
1: I can't imagine doing that.
0: I was a wedding DJ.
1: Unless that was like the last thing you did at the night.
0: Oh, if you want people out of that catering hall.
1: With the people that were left over.
0: If you want them out by 11, start karaoke at 10:58.
1: They'll go.
0: Oh, I'm telling you, 100%. Okay. I was a wedding DJ. Don't karaoke. So somebody put together, it was Ranker.com, put together a list of songs that you should not even attempt to perform at karaoke unless we basically play your songs here on the radio station. Unless you're a professional. Don't even try it. Heart's Barracuda, Jeff Buckley's Hallelujah, Hello from Adele. By the way, I don't want to hear that at karaoke. I don't want to hear slow songs.
1: Who would get up and sing Adele?
0: Who wants to hear a really sappy slow song? What's a slow song you'd actually want to hear someone perform at karaoke?
1: None.
0: The Darkness, I Believe in a Thing Called Love. There's lots of falsetto in that song. Ew, Mariah Carey's Emotions. Who wants that at karaoke?
1: Oh,
0: no.
1: I didn't like that when she sang it.
0: Thank you. Queen's Somebody to Love. See a Chandelier. Aha, Take on Me. Who's singing Take on Me?
1: Who's singing Aha?
0: Who's singing Unchained Melody from the Righteous Brothers?
1: Everybody sings that.
0: Okay, there are two Celine Dion's back to back, All by Myself, and Please, if you sing My Heart Will Go On, I will literally...
1: I will be going on out the door.
0: I will take my shirt off and clog the drains, and I'll flood that place. Eminem, Rap God, Don't Even Try It. Aerosmith, Dream On. Queen, Bohemian Rhapsody. Mm. And like I'd mentioned before, Whitney Houston, number one with I Will Always Love You.
1: Okay. Somebody sitting in their car right now going, I'm really good at karaoke. I can sing anything. I'm great.
0: You want to do on-the-spot karaoke?
1: Yeah. Let's call us. We want to hear it. And we'll be the judge.
0: Yeah, give us a bar. On-the-spot karaoke. If you truly believe you're good, and I... Make me not flood that bathroom. Okay.
1: Exactly. Because I know there are people listening that live for karaoke on the weekends. Now, whether or not they'll call us and sing it on the radio.
0: Just one bar.
1: Be interesting.
0: By the way, we would make Lauren do this, but she's out sick today. Get with Lauren.
1: Yeah, I'm not a karaoke girl. It's not something. I mean, if I got a couple of drinks,
0: yeah,
1: you know, but I'm going to sing something.
0: What was
1: really...
0: the last song you sang, Dallas?
1: Oh, gosh. I don't know. Probably it would be something old country because that's the stuff I grew up with listening to with my parents. So I would sing something like that. Like there was a song from Sammy Smith called Help Me Make It Through the Night. I think I sang that one. My brother has a karaoke machine and he brought it to the house.
0: That's different. That's family karaoke.
1: Yeah, that was fun.
0: You're okay.
1: That was
0: you're more
1: fun.
0: Comfortable around family.
1: Yeah, but that was it. Yeah. When you're in a bar, it's a whole different story when you're in front of a bunch of people. Ah, somebody's calling.
0: All right, hold on one bar.
1: Is it Karaoke King?
0: Good morning. You're live on the radio. Who's this?
2: This is Jordan.
0: Jordan, I know you probably haven't even talked to anybody yet today. You feel very confident in your karaoke ability. Give us one bar. What song are we going to hear, Jordan?
1: Yeah.
2: Okay, crap. I know you guys totally did, like, was saying some of those songs, but my all-time go-to song is My First Love by Avant Kiki.
0: I don't know that song. Give us one line, please.
2: Okay, so I'm just going to do the female part. Silhouette of a perfect frame, shadows of your smile. We'll always remain.
0: Always not bad. It's not bad.
1: Okay,
0: Thank you.
1: I think I would sit and listen to you.
0: You can. Yeah, we'll drink. You sang. Thank you.
1: Yeah.
0: Appreciate you.
1: Yeah, that was not bad.
0: Good morning, your life. What song do you feel confident singing? Give us one bar of it.
3: Good morning.
4: Heads Carolina, Tails California.
0: Go ahead.
4: Heads Carolina, Tails California, somewhere big, somewhere warmer.
1: Okay, is this Jody Messina? Because I know she lives somewhere near us, and she may be listening.
0: I'm not going to flood that bathroom. Good job, girl. Last call. Good morning. You're live on the radio. What song are you going to sing for us to prove that you're a karaoke superstar?
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0: Go ahead.
1: Oh, hit it.
0: Turn your radio down. Go ahead.
5: Don't come home a-drinking with loving on your mind. Just stay out there on the town and see what you can find.
1: All right.
0: All right, good. I'm leaving my shirt on. No one is getting their feet wet at that
1: point. Wow.
0: Bar.
1: Okay, I'm really impressed.
0: What we got to do is we got to get you all in the same place and have a Kincaid and Dallas karaoke night where we'll actually be entertained and not horrified.
1: We should do that.
0: Let's get
1: we
0: that
1: We should
0: done.
1: Do like the Kincaid karaoke, you know, some kind of contest where you win some cash.
0: She almost said kink. She almost said kinky karaoke. That's a different night.
1: I did not say
0: that's,
1: that.
0: That's Tuesdays.
1: That's not at the bar. That's at the house. That's
0: the VFW on Tuesday nights. We rent that place out.
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0: Kincaid and Dallas, in this survey, 2,000 different Americans were asked, where do you draw the line? And yes, apparently people think, Dallas, there is a line. Pets out in public.
1: I so respect this. I know people don't like them in restaurants. I know they don't like them in grocery stores. Totally respect that. I would never, ever take any of my pets anywhere that they were not supposed to be. But I, however, love it.
0: Restaurants top the list. People say no, followed by grocery stores, then coffee shops. I'm guessing it's mainly places with food that bother people.
2: And I co-sign on that. I don't think a dog should be allowed in a grocery store. There's just too much around, things low on shelves that they can get their snouts into.
1: Yeah.
2: Depending on the type of restaurant, you know, if there's a back patio, outdoor seating, I think that's great. But if it's a fancy place.
1: If you've got your dog in a stroller, though, that's a whole different can of worms.
2: Agreed.
1: Because I'm fine with that.
2: Because that's like a baby. But if they're just out on a leash, and they can just walk anywhere they want to, they can put their snout in who knows what.
1: Exactly.
0: And I side-eye animals on planes wearing one of those service animal vests because I can tell the ones that came from Temu or Amazon. It's like, no.
1: Now, I have flown with my dog before, Ava Grace and Anna Caroline, and I just bought them a ticket.
0: Okay, you didn't buy the vest?
1: It's like I look at a corgi. No, I'm not going to lie about a service animal. I just get them a ticket.
2: You can buy.

0: It's Kate in Dallas.
1: I'm feeling so hot today. Hopefully we welcome her back tomorrow.
2: I hope so. I miss that little gem.
1: Yeah, right? She does shine bright like a diamond.
2: She does.
1: I miss her for my life this morning.
2: Her.
1: I know. I do.
2: I mean, I love being here with you, but I love it when it's, you know, we're like the Three Musketeers. Mm-hmm.
1: I love when there's a buffer. It's awkward. It's kind of like buying something personal at the grocery store, and you got to put like a bag of popcorn or a Snickers bar or something there, that, you know, between the two embarrassing items.
2: Yeah.
1: Kind of break it up a little bit. This is not embarrassing, but I know that for a lot of women, the minute y'all get home, it's been a long day at work, and the first thing you do is you unleash the hounds.
2: You know it. Let me tell you something. The puppies are breathing. Sometimes I take it off in the car.
1: We're talking
2: especially
1: about
2: if
1: bra.
2: I know I'm not going to stop anywhere. This baby's coming off. When I get down the road, I'm like, oh, because I'm an expert at taking it off.
1: I'm sure.
2: With it under my shirt.
1: Oh, wow. You're ready.
2: Yeah. Oh, well, it's girls, and we know how to do that. Especially us girls that want to come out of it. Heck,
1: y'all are
2: yeah.
1: like bra Houdini.
2: That's exactly what we are. Bra Dinis. That's what we are. Yes.
1: Step right up and see the great bra Dini. She can remove her bra in 3.2 seconds. Let's challenge her to 2 seconds. Can she get it done? There's one. There's two. She's through. Great bra Dini.
2: I don't know. Like, whoever invented the bra, it's like...
1: It was a man, right?
2: I think so.
1: Wasn't it like
2: and
1: a...
2: I hate him. And
1: I'm sorry.
2: I do. It's just like, I wish that we could have just gone through life with our puppies unleashed and nobody would have thought anything about it.
1: And when gravity does its thing, it's fine. Just let it happen. But at least we live in comfort.
2: I know.
1: But no.
2: Nope.
1: They're being held
2: lift
1: up.
2: Lift them up. Lift them up. And lift those babies
1: lift
2: up.
1: Lift and separate.
2: That's right.
1: Sorry.
2: That's what was that? Is that Playtex? It used to say that. It lifts and separates.
1: I don't remember that.
2: That was a commercial.
1: Was that on when
2: I was a kid?
1: When your grandma would watch her programs and stories?
2: Yes, I would see those Playtex. It was like 18-hour.
1: The 18-hour bra.
2: Yeah, and I was like, who the hell wants to wear a bra for 18 hours?
1: That's a long time to have a bra.
2: I was like, 18 hours? What?
1: We did a bit where you had me wear a bra in here years back, and I think I couldn't do more than like 20 minutes.
2: Oh, you didn't stay in it? No time.
1: No.
2: No.
1: No, these B cups hated every moment of that. I couldn't stand it.
2: Yeah, it was awful.
1: But I was thinking, for guys, what's the male equivalent? Like, when we get home, what's the first thing we do to achieve comfort in a hurry? For me, even if it's jeans or jorts, I have, like, workout shorts that I mainly don't work out in. I just lounge in
2: the house.
1: They're
2: just comfy. They're like basketball shorts.
1: Exactly.
2: Those long jersey, really slinky-feeling shorts.
1: And I immediately change into those when I get home. I go upstairs. It's kind of like back in the day, if you watch Mr. Rogers' Neighborhood, he would change into that sweater thing. When he got home and like, I go home, I change into my shorts. Got messages already. My equivalent of the bra is kicking off my work boots.
2: Yes.
1: And

0: Come on, walk faster. We gotta get to the Fear Complex.
1: Why? 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
0: What was that?
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0: love listening to Megan Marie. She's a cowgirl and an army wife.
1: She's coming up after us at 10 on Colorado's Cat Country 95.1. Kincaid in Dallas. We'll get to the messages here we have about what is it women take their bra off after work? What is it that guys do to get comfy at home right away? We'll get to that here in 1 second. I just want to mention, I upgraded my phone yesterday to iOS 27.
0: Uh-huh. Bad.
1: It's been flawless. My phone runs so much better. I've got a phone that's like a year and a half old. My phone runs quick. Everything's great. But there's one thing I did not foresee to be an issue until 3:30 this morning. And if you didn't have it happen this morning, good for you. But you're about to experience the worst thing ever, especially if you got other people in your house who don't necessarily want to wake up at the same time you do. I'll tell you what I did to fix that and what I discovered here in a second after we read these messages.
0: My goodness.
1: Yeah.
0: Oh.
1: It's a flaw, and it made me so angry this morning. Not how I wanted to wake up. That's what I'm saying.
0: One guy said take off his necktie.
1: Oh, yeah, if you wear ties to work, good for you, man. Hey, real quick, tie guy, what do you do? Are you in sales? Are you some sort of... do you sell Maseratis? Why do you have to wear a tie? Because a lot of people, especially in the office, they go with the no tie thing, just the jacket and the collar. What do you have to do when you wear a tie?
0: Shoes, bra, and jewelry coming off. I'm with you, girl. Lord have mercy. A lot of times if I know that I don't have anything going on, I go straight in and put my pajamas on. Cracking a cold one, probably like undoing a bra.
1: Home beer. I remove everything from the waist down, commando in my comfy shorts.
0: Yes. Oh, there's nothing better than comfy shorts. I love to wear men's boxers. Like, you know, not tight, not the tight ones,
1: just loose
0: the real loosey-goosey ones.
1: A lot of women wear those to sleep.
0: I love men's boxers, yeah.
1: Take my teeth out.
0: Taking my teeth out is better than taking my bra off.
1: Wow.
0: That is so funny. Oh, I love this. Cold beer in my hand, my dogs at my feet. Yes.
1: That's a country song.
0: Yeah.
1: Why did you give that to us?
0: Nothing but my underwear sitting on the sofa with my dogs. Yeah.
1: So... number one is basically if you wear boots for work,
0: those
1: have to come off because your feet just hurt. You want them off. You want your socks off.
0: Yeah.
1: And then a lot of people just want to not have underwear on and basically almost want to be naked with the exception of undies so that, you know, you don't mess up your couch.
0: Well,
1: because it's been a long day.
0: It has been a long day.
1: Thank you.
0: Yeah.
1: So iOS 27.
0: Yeah. What happened?
1: Downloaded it. Yesterday was the first day the main release came out. Phone ran flawlessly. I noticed instantly my battery life, at least to me, what I perceive is my battery life seems a little bit better. Not like the first day I bought my phone.
0: Right.
1: But I noticed that it definitely did not, the battery life didn't go down as much as it was going down probably 2 days ago throughout the day. I noticed I have to charge my phone. I just thought my phone, because I'm that guy, I feel weird when my phone's under 70%. I always got to keep my phone on my charger.
0: This comes from the man that was in the under 30 club on the way to work this morning.
1: Yeah, I had to put gas in my car. I had no gas in my car.
0: He'll charge his phone, but he won't fill his tank.
1: But I can call for help and get gas because I got at least 70% or more. But you get me under 70%, I have this uneasy, nauseous feeling on my phone.
0: Okay.
1: I don't like it. So I noticed battery life is better. But what happened this morning when my alarm went off at 3:30? The alarm volume went to 90. It defaulted to 90. I didn't change it. Maybe if that happened to you, send a text and let me know if it happened to you this morning.
0: Oh, my.
1: I want to know if I was alone.
0: Can you make it loud? Or
1: you can. You go into sounds and haptics on your iPhone. We're talking about iPhones. If you have a Samsung, you're smiling going, I don't have this issue, Kincaid.
0: Oh.
1: But yeah. But it got so loud. Literally got loud, woke Aaron up. And thankfully, I got it right away. I smashed this thing with my fist. I literally pounded on my phone to get it to stop, but it woke Aaron up and she was not pleased and I was not pleased. It was not a pleasant way to wake up. So you got to go in and change the volume manually because this is how I woke up this morning.
0: Oh,
1: the Thai guy right back. Let's see what Thai guy does for a living. He didn't write back. What do you read?
0: Yeah. Oh man. No Thai guy.
1: Got it.
0: No.
1: I wonder what he does for a living. Maybe it's a secret government
0: job. I don't know. 3226, what do you do for a living? We need to know.
1: I think he dissects aliens.
0: You think he what?
1: Dissects aliens. I got to be careful. Yeah. You know, he cuts them.
0: I love this. As soon as I get out of my car, I carry an extra pair of shorts and a t-shirt, and I get out of my scrubs and out of my shoes.
1: Right in public for everyone.
0: Yep.
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6: Kincaid in Dallas every morning.
5: Here's what you can expect in, but wait, there's more in just a few minutes. It happened again. Somebody got naked in public, this time on a plane.
6: Gosh.
5: Mm-hmm. An American Airlines flight. Dallas put it best. A week after they had to duct tape somebody to a seat, but he had clothes on. I don't know what they did to restrain this person if they had to. Dallas.
6: Listen, I'm just thinking about how flexible she must be, because I got to tell you, to get naked in one of those seats, be able to take your clothes off, that's pretty good.
5: Or did it happen in the aisle? We'll find out.
6: Oh, okay. Y'all know what I say. If it's not the Gulf or the Panhandle, I'm not going. And now I'll tell you why. I'm going to tell you the world's rudest destinations. And I will tell you the Gulf and the Panhandle are not on there.
5: I'm sorry, Dallas.
7: And it's me, Lauren. I'm not here today because I don't feel well. So Kincaid is going to cover for me. I've got on my mittens.
5: That was awful. All right. But wait, there's more.

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2: There's more. Kincaid and Dallas.
0: A woman was taken into custody after allegedly undressing in front of fellow passengers on an American Airlines flight. That was 1779, traveling from my home of Baltimore to Miami.
1: Miami?
0: On Friday.
1: She was just getting ready for the beach.
0: Apparently, just getting ready for the water. Aviation site AirLive reported that a passenger behaved, quote, in an indecent manner throughout the flight. According to incident logs, the flight was not diverted and officers were waiting in Miami upon the plane's arrival. American Airlines has not commented on this incident. It follows that separate incident that happened the weekend before on American, where passengers duct taped a guy to a seat on the Dallas to Newark flight after he allegedly just got nasty on a plane, including biting a passenger and attempting to bite another passenger while saying just horrific things, allegedly. That flight was diverted. American Airlines stated that the safety of its customers and team members is their top priority during that incident. So I got to find out more. I don't know if this person just got up and was like, I'm awfully warm on this plane. And you just disrobed. Dallas thinks that she did it in her seat.
1: Were they drunk? Was she drunk?
0: I don't know.
1: Know?
0: You got to wonder if that person was on some sort of medication and then had a couple in the sky and you're at altitude and that alcohol at altitude
1: just got mixed up bad.
0: Maybe. And maybe that person was just, okay, this is a theory. Maybe that person just got so just, oh, I'm at home. I want to be comfortable like I'm comfortable at home. And just didn't notice that all these other people were in their home. And
1: can you imagine being that person sitting next to her and you're going, what are you doing?
0: I think about that.
1: And then it just keeps coming off and keeps coming off. And next thing you know, you're seeing boobies and it's just, what is going on?
0: And the kid in the back seat.
3: Hey, ma'am, are you okay?
0: No. Well, wait, there's more Dallas.
1: Okay. A roundup of travel expert and tourist opinions identifies 6 destinations worldwide where visitors frequently report feeling unwelcome. Paris tops the list.
0: Is that because they know how to speak English, but they don't want to do it?
1: Well,
0: it's a pride thing for their country?
1: It says largely due to locals refusing to speak English despite being capable. You are so right, Kincaid. Italy ranks 2nd, with overcrowding at major tourist sites fueling local frustration. Germany comes in 3rd.
0: Interesting.
1: Where cultural preferences for efficiency over small talk are often misread as hostility.
0: Yeah, those countries, that like here, if you walk by somebody, how are you? Good morning. They don't do that over there.
1: Right.
0: There's not a lot of that kind of talk.
1: Right. South Korea follows, with some visitors reporting pushiness and impatience. Others, though many others describe overwhelmingly positive experiences there. And then you got, of course, New York. New York comes in.
0: Well,
1: 34.3% of people consider New Yorkers unfriendly.
0: It depends. I mean, that one time that I tripped over the subway grate and the thing flipped. I didn't trip. It flipped on me as I was walking past it. And I fell in the middle of 6th Avenue right outside my job. And people came rushing over. Like, you'd think that.
1: You had a great experience.
0: I did.
1: Then
0: you just have to hurt yourself to get people to want to be nice to you. So I would tell all these people, have an injury and just see how people react. That'll change the whole game for you.
1: Well, not exactly what I'd want to do on vacation, but hey, whatever works. All right, what you got for Lauren?
0: I'm not going to do the Lauren voice here because you'll lose your mind.
1: Can't take it.
0: We talk about how these trading cards, Pokemon, and others, they're only worth how much you want to pay for them. There's a 13-year-old Seattle girl. Her name is Abby. She turned a free baseball giveaway at a game into a $20,000 windfall. The Mariners distribute these specialty trading cards featuring Jimothy, a viral short-spine raccoon spotted around Seattle. We talked about Jimothy.
1: Right.
0: Well, to the first 20,000 fans at T-Mobile Park back on the 5th of August. Hidden among these cards was the one-of-a-kind gold card, which Abby ended up getting. She later put this thing on eBay. It got 100 bids before it was sold on the 31st. Her mother, Jessie, said the family just went to the game and had no knowledge of the giveaway. Every dime of this windfall is going into her college fund.
1: 20 grand? Mm-hmm. That's awesome.
0: Jimothy gained viral fame after the Seattle resident Kiana Hall posted video back in July, accumulating over 5 million views within hours. Experts attributed to his unusual movement to a spinal deformity. So it's this animal with a spinal deformity that became like a local creature.
1: But he's like a raccoon, right?
0: Yeah. And so that one card they had at the game that ended up costing the family nothing, they got it, became rare, and $20,000. $8.
1: Good for them.
0: Site.
1: Somebody give Jimmy some peanuts or something.
0: Boiled peanuts.
1: Well, I don't know if he wants those.
0: Chestnuts at Costco, whatever it might be. Get well, Lauren, but wait, there's no more.
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0: One of these secrets this morning coming up from My Little Secret. Dallas, you ready?
1: I'm ready.
23: Well, she was out of town last weekend, so I did it. I didn't tell her.
1: Oh, wow. Well, that could be a list of things.
0: Certainly it means that, you know, all is right and there's no need. And I just wanted to tell you because I feel good about what happened. No, not at all. Not at all. Otherwise, it wouldn't be a secret. That's coming up here.

0: say so. Kincaid and Dallas. Shh. My little secret.
1: All right, so my little secret is that my wife brings this thing up probably once a week and has for probably a year. And I decided to do something about it, and now I don't know what to do.
2: What is it she brings up, and what did you do?
1: So her grandpa, years ago, before he passed away, left her a stamp collection. She's, like, absolutely convinced it's worth thousands of dollars, right? Like, just, it's going to pay for a vacation or pay for some stuff we need around the house or whatever. And she never acts on it, though, right? She just always talks about, man, I got to go take these in and have somebody appraise them. I need to, like, to go find a shop that will tell us how much these are worth. Well, she was out of town last weekend. So I did it. I didn't tell her. I wanted to surprise her, say, hey, you know how you haven't had time to do this? I went ahead and did it. And well, I was hoping it was going to be worth what she thought it was worth. But it turns out, according to this guy, he's pretty reputable. I looked up all the Google reviews. Collections are about $200, guys.
3: Oh. So are you going to tell her or not?
2: He can't. There's
1: so
2: no way.
1: I have to, don't I? I mean,
2: no.
1: Are you serious?
3: I got to tell you, I just let her keep on living the dream.
2: I don't know. I would encourage her to go and get them checked out, but not go to the same place. Wait a minute. Didn't I see these? Did someone else bring these by a week ago? Have her take them somewhere else and have her
3: learn. Go back in there and tell that person your wife is going to come in and do not let them know that you brought them in first.
2: I like that.
3: She's going to need to hear it from somebody besides you.
1: I feel kind of, I do feel dirty doing it that way too. So she just brought it up yesterday. She literally was like, hey, we could take that Caribbean vacation that we've always talked about. I really need to go. It's like, she has such high hopes. And
2: we can go to a Caribbean restaurant two nights in a row with a $200. That's the best we can do. It's like Pawn Stars. Best I can do is 200.
3: Yeah.
2: I like Dallas's idea.
1: Yeah, I feel like I'm living a meme right now.
3: Yeah.
1: Right. You just said it.
3: Yeah. She needs to take them, but she needs to do it on her own. Don't tell her that you took them.
2: Because you were so tired of hearing it that you took them to get them appraised in the first place.
3: Yeah.
2: So you've got to have her do it that way. Your nightmare's over.
1: Yeah, I mean, y'all, it was like a year of this every week. She's saying, you know, oh, I'm going to take these. Now, maybe she'll never, ever actually take them in. And I guess then I'm totally off the hook. Maybe that's the way I need to look at it.
2: If only we could find a reputable psychic to tell me, no, you're never going to win the lottery. Just stop playing and save your damn money, fool. Thank you for your secret. Right, so have her get them appraised herself.
1: All right, I'm going to trust you on this.
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5: Breezy winds this morning as our cold front is blowing on through. Plenty of cloud cover as well, especially later on today. There could be an isolated shower later this afternoon and early evening with much cooler temperatures, highs in the lower 70s. With the KKTV 11 Alert weather, I'm meteorologist Kevin Bloomberg.

Florida Georgia Line. They're going to be reuniting at Stagecoach in April next year. Those passes go on sale on Friday if you want to head out to California. It's Megan Marie. It's Gag Country 95.1. Hudson Westbrook. It's his new one, Painted You Pretty.

Ella Langley, Red Rocks, October 7th. Want to go? Text the national keyword Heaven, H-E-A-V-E-N, Heaven, to 95819 to win. And your last chance to win those tickets, too. Going to be October 3rd, Jersey Mike's Alpha Interquest between noon and 2. 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
1: Ella Langley Dunn did it again. 22nd week at number one with Choosin' Texas, tying the all-time chart record with Mariah Carey's All I Want for Christmas Is You. If Ella hangs on one more week, she will break one of the biggest records out there. And I think she can do it. I think it's going to happen. I do. I don't want to jinx her, but I think it could. People are mad at Carrie Underwood's rock version of the NFL Sunday Night Football theme. She kind of mixed it up this year, and I don't see the big deal. I think Carrie sounds great as a rock singer, and she looks good, too. So y'all just leave Carrie alone. Lana Del Rey and Zach Bryan, they collabed on a new song, and that's all we know right now, but that'll be out later on this year. She's got a country-ish album called Stove coming out, and Megan Maroney teaming up with some kind of smoothie company that I can't pronounce for the Easy Tiger smoothie. It's $22. Dang. But it goes to charity, St. Jude Children's Research Hospital. So it might be worth it. That is your Country Dirt on Cat Country 95.1.
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Ella Langley's latest top 10 hit, Loving Life Again. It is Colorado's Cat Country 95.1. I'm Megan Marie. Ella Langley, Red Rock's biggest show of the year, seriously. That is happening October 7th, and we've got your chance to go right now. Yeah, you and a guest. Text the national keyword heaven, H-E-A-V-E-N, heaven, to 95819 to win. You can also join us October 3rd. Final chance to win those tickets. Jersey Mike's off of Inter.

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1: Breezy winds this morning as our cold front is blowing on through. Plenty of cloud cover as well, especially later on today. There could be an isolated shower later this afternoon and early evening with much cooler temperatures, highs in the lower 70s. With the KKTV 11 Alert Weather, I'm meteorologist Kevin Bloomberg.

Cat Country 95.1, it's Megan Marie. Bad news for pumpkin lovers. This whole drought thing we've been dealing with this summer has not helped out the Southern Colorado pumpkin farmers. So expect to pay a little more for those pumpkins this fall. It's Dylan Scott right now, Dear Big City.

My Country 95.1. It's Megan Marie. Want to go see Riley Green, Vegas? You want to guest? Airfare, hotel tickets included. Text the national keyword duck, because he's a big duck hunter. D-U-C-K, duck. Text duck to 95819 to win. Good luck. And that just rhymed.

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It's Megan Marie Dwight Yoakam. Ford Amphitheater October 9th. Got your chance to win tickets coming up in just a few minutes with the midday giveaway. 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

0: Cat Country 95.1. It's Megan Marie. It is midday giveaway time. Yeah, that's what I thought. Got your chance to go see Dwight Yoakam. He is going to be at Ford Amphitheater October 9th, and we've got your chance to win tickets all this week. Rose from the Springs was yesterday's winner, and I've got another chance for you to win right now. Dwight Yoakam, total legend. And yeah, text me your favorite Dwight Yoakam song, 719-715-0951. My personal favorite is 1,000 Miles from Nowhere. What is yours? Text me your favorite Dwight Yoakam song, 2719-715-0951 to win. 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
1: Increasing cloud cover again for the rest of the afternoon. Maybe an isolated shower or even a storm. Best chances, though, remain over the mountains. Later on this evening, we might see an actual shower. Much cooler temperatures, highs only around 70. With the KKTV 11 Alert weather, I'm meteorologist Kevin Bloomberg.

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It's Megan Marie, Cat Country 95.1, number one this week. 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

Kenny Chesney, Carry On, Cat Country 95.1. He is coming back to Colorado, the original Vibe Room Tour. You ready for this? Kenny Chesney, Eric Church, and Sheryl Crow. Empower Field, July 17th. 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

0: Langley, number one for the 22nd week on the Billboard Hot 100. She's in Texas. It is Cat Country 95.1, tying Mariah Carey's record for the longest running number one song in history. And Mariah Carey's All I Want for Christmas Is You has 22 weeks as well. But I think if I think Ella Langley can hang on for at least another week. So we'll see. We'll see. And speaking of Ella, she is going to be at Red Rocks. That is going to be October 7th. Got your chance to go see her. Text the national keyword Cowgirl, C-O-W-G-I-R-L, Cowgirl, to 95819 to win. We've also got your final chance to win those tickets. October 3rd, Jersey Mike subs right off of InterQuest here in the Springs, noon till 2 p.m. Cat Country is going to be out there with your chance to win tickets.
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8: East Pikes Peak eastbound between Shelton and Stanford is closed due to a crash. The off-ramp is partially blocked. I-25 northbound. It's at South Academy at exit 135. And it may still be a little slow over Powers north and southbound at North Carefree Circle from an earlier crash.
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0: Sky Country 95.1. It's Megan Marie. Gas prices ridiculous once again, especially diesel. And my husband drives a diesel truck, and I'm like, boy, you better start walking for it, Carson. But yeah, here's a few money-saving tips at the pump. Every little bit helps. Apparently, gas is cheapest on a Monday, and I did not know this until yesterday. I feel so stupid. Apparently, if you pay in cash, you save 10 cents a gallon at the pump instead of paying for a card. I said that to my husband yesterday, and he was like, duh, Megan, everybody knows that. Well, I didn't know that. I never thought about it. I didn't know why they kept changing the little numbers on the little flashy gas signs. I just thought, I don't know, thought there was a glitch all these years. If you didn't know, yeah, cash, you'll save 10 cents, but then again, you got to pay to get it out of the ATM. So it all equals out, I guess.
1: Kincaid and Dallas. Some folks find it enduring. Others find it highly

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1: Increasing cloud cover again for the rest of the afternoon. Maybe an isolated shower or even a storm. Best chances, though, remain over the mountains. Later on this evening, we might see an actual shower. Much cooler temperatures, highs only around 70. With the KKTV 11 Alert Weather, I'm meteorologist Kevin Bloomberg.

Megan Maroney, Cat Country 95.1. She's got her own smoothie out called the Easy Tiger Smoothie. $22. Sounds expensive, but proceeds go to St. Jude Children's Research Hospital. So, okay, that's okay. 8 years old.

Derek's Living. It is Cat Country 95.1. I'm Megan Marie. Another chance to go see Riley Green. Vegas airfare, hotel, tickets, all the things. 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
1: Ella Langley did it again. Number one for the 22nd week on the Billboard Hot 100, tying the record with Mariah Carey's All I Want for Christmas Is You. She hangs on for one more week. She will break one of the biggest records ever. I love that. I think she can do it. Kenny Chesney and Eric Church, did you hear about this? They are going to be coming to town. Yep, they just announced a big tour with Sheryl Crow, and they are going to be in Denver. Now, this is going to be happening on July 17th, Empower Field at Mile High Stadium. Tickets go on sale next Friday, but Roger has your chance to win them this afternoon, 3 p.m., so be listening for that. And congrats to Brooks and Dunn, going to be receiving the 2026 CMA Willie Nelson Lifetime Achievement Award. That is going to be taking place on November 18th on ABC. Well-deserved. That is your Country Dirt on Cat Country 95.1.
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Gag Country 95.1, it's Megan Marie in Food News. Slim Chicken's releasing a Dr. Pepper-infused chicken tender. I hate Dr. Pepper, but I like chicken tender, so maybe that'll balance it out. You've also got Starbucks Black Cat Frappuccino and Matching Cookie. That'll be available just in time for Halloween on October 22nd, if you want to give that a try.

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Jelly Roll's latest. It's Cat Country 95.1. I'm Megan Marie. Got your Colorado crazy right after George Burge. What is becoming a security and safety concern in the Springs? You won't believe this, okay?

0: and Marie has the lowdown on the latest nonsense in the great state of Colorado.
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2: Today's Colorado Crazy, once again in the Springs, Pokemon sports card craze. Apparently it's like hitting hard with the middle-aged people. I don't get it, but yeah, so apparently it's a big deal, especially here in the Springs. So it is sparking safety concerns in the area because the spike in demand for these Pokemon cards, it's causing price hikes and apparently aggressive confrontations. People here in our town are fighting over Pokemon cards. Y'all, stop. If you are getting aggressive over Pokemon, you need to seek help, okay?
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Cat Country 95.1, it's Megan Marie. I just read that Pueblo is the worst in the state about wearing their seatbelts. 13 people died because they didn't wear their seatbelts. Look, Pueblo, buckle up. Y'all are just asking for another click at our ticket campaign.

0: Yeah, Country 95.1. It's Megan Marie. I just saw that the British Army is testing stealth horses. They drape their horses in camo and they go through the swamp and stuff where vehicles can't go to sneak up on their enemies. I really want to do that. Me and my horse gonna dress up in my husband's camo and be stealthy. I love this.
1: No, well, I'm a chicken fry.
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Country 95.1 has been named Best Radio Station in the Gazette's Best of the Springs. 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

Kenny Chesney, Eric Church, Sheryl Crow. The Vibe Room Tour. Yep, they're going to be at Mile High Stadium July 17th. It was just announced. Tickets go on sale next Friday. But Roger, he's coming in next. Ride Home with Roger. He's got your chance to win those tickets before you can buy them. Heck yeah. Stick around for your chance to win. Good luck. She said-

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Cat Country 95.1. On a

Stella Lefty with Boston. Welcome into the show. You're riding in with Roger on Colorado's Cat Country 95.1. What was that last night? All right, we need some positive news to wash the taste of that Broncos loss out of our mouths, and I'm going to give you some good news right after Cole Swindell.

0: my last single Saturday night.
1: There's Cole Swindell. You're riding home with Roger on Colorado's Cat Country 95.1. Terrible game last night for the Broncos. They were awful on defense. They were awful on offense. Awful way to start the season. It's only one game now. They got a whole bunch more, but they're going to have to pick things up. But I need some good news to, like, pick myself up, and I feel like we all need to be picked back up after that last night, and boy, did we get some good news today. Speaking of the Broncos, coming to Mile High July of next year, Kenny Chesney. Kenny's coming to Mile High with Sheryl Crow and Eric Church. Are you kidding me? Tickets are going to go on sale coming up September the 25th, so 10 days from today. But guess what? You got a chance to win them before you can buy them. And I'll let you know how coming up later this hour. Be listening for that. In the meantime, here's some new music from Coe Wetzel and Ella Langley, Jaded.
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3: What's up, y'all? I'm Coe Wetzel with my new song with Ella Langley, Jaded. It's Your Music Plus.
2: Coe Wetzel on his time playing college football as a Tarleton Texan.
3: 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My first year I played ball, got hurt, obviously decided to stick around for another year. Music started to happen. I was spending more time in bars and at parties than going to class. And so, like I said, it was very short-lived, but I'll always be a Tarleton Texan.

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1: Increasing cloud cover again for the rest of the afternoon. Maybe an isolated shower or even a storm. Best chances, though, remain over the mountains. Later on this evening, we might see an actual shower. Much cooler temperatures, highs only around 70. With the KKTV 11 Alert Weather, I'm meteorologist Kevin Bloomberg.
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I got a $25 gift card to Texas T-Bone Steakhouse and Famous Dave's Barbecue. 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

horseback. Now he's a buckskin, 15 hands, five-time team rope champion. She never liked him, she don't need him. Hell, she don't even know how to feed him. She ain't a cowgirl,

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0: There's Ella with Be Her. You're riding home with Roger on Colorado's Cat Country 95.1. 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

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You'll be entered to win a trip to Las Vegas to see Riley Green. Here's Jordan Davis.

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That is the new number one song in the country on the charts, Luke Combs with Be By You. Luke will be at Mile High next June, and we announced earlier today Kenny Chesney will be there next July. Stick around, we'll let you know you can win tickets before you can buy them. We're riding in with Roger on Colorado's Cat Country 95.1.

0: There's Randy Houser. You're riding home with Roger on Colorado's Cat Country 95.1. Kenny Chesney is going to be at Mile High. We made the announcement earlier today. He's coming here next summer in July. Those tickets go on sale in 10 days, but you got a chance to win them before you can buy them. You got to text me, 719-715-0951. This is a loaded show, and I want to know which artist you're most excited to see. Is it Kenny Chesney, or is it Sheryl Crow, or is it Eric Church? Because they're all going to be a part of the same show. Text me either Kenny Chesney, Sheryl Crow, or Eric Church to 719-715-0951, and you'll be entered to win.
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2: 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I'm Coyote, that's traffic.
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There's Hardy with Eric Church, Morgan Wallen, and Tim McGraw. It was announced earlier today, Kenny Chesney is coming to Mile High next summer, and Eric Church is going to be a part of that show, as is Sheryl Crow. Let me know at 719-715-0951 which of those three stars are you most excited to see, and you'll be entered to win tickets to the concert before you can buy them. You're riding home with Roger on Colorado's Cat Country 95.1. Here's Bailey Zimmerman.

Brendan with Roger on Colorado's Cat Country 95.1. Text the national keyword moon, M-O-O-N, to 95819. You'll be entered a winner trip to Las Vegas where you get to see Riley Green. Here's Zach John King on Cat Country 95.1.

Langley and Morgan Wallen with I Can't Love You Anymore. 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You'll be entered to win trips to see Ella at Red Rocks. And our last chance giveaway for that show is going to be Saturday, October 3rd, noon to 2 at the Jersey Mike's off InterQuest. 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
8: Got a crash blocking the left lane Academy northbound at Austin Bluffs, and the left lane also blocked Powers northbound at South Carefree Circle due to that crash. No other stalls or accidents reported, but building heavy volume across town. I'm Coyote. That's traffic.
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He's just like Bo Nix, except he's older, not as tall, and can't throw a football as far. 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

There's Dirk. She's riding in with Roger on Colorado's Cat Country 95.1. 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Here's Hudson Westbrook.

0: Pierce, Dustin Lynch. You're riding home with Roger on Colorado's Cat Country 95.1. Ella Langley's coming to Red Rocks in October. 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
2: Got a crash blocking the left lane Academy northbound at Austin Bluffs, and the left lane also blocked Powers northbound at South Care Free Circle due to that crash. No other stalls or accidents reported, but building heavy volume across town. I'm Coyote. That's traffic.
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12: Increasing cloud cover again for the rest of the afternoon. Maybe an isolated shower or even a storm. Best chances, though, remain over the mountains. Later on this evening, we might see an actual shower. Much cooler temperatures, highs only around 70. With the KKTV 11 Alert Weather, I'm meteorologist Kevin Bloomberg.

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Text the national keyword moon, M-O-O-N, to 95819. Enter to win a trip to Las Vegas. We get to see Riley Green. Here's Jason Aldean. We don't tell on me on Cat Country 95.1.

weekend. Co-West with Rocky Mountain Low. You're riding home with Roger on Colorado's Cat Country 95.1. Kenny's up next, and we just announced today he is coming to Mile High in July. Be listening in three songs. I'll let you know you can win tickets before you can buy them.

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1: Riding in with Roger on Colorado's Cat Country 95.1. What a show announced earlier today in July at Mile High. Kenny Chesney, Sheryl Crow, and Eric Church. Wow. Well, tickets go on sale coming up in 10 days, September 25th. But I got an opportunity for you to win them before you can buy them. Here's what you got to do. Text me, 719-715-0951. Which of those three artists would you be most excited to see? Is it Kenny Chesney? Is it Sheryl Crow? Or is it Eric Church? Text me your answer, 719-715-0951, and you'll be entered to win.
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4: Got a crash blocking the left lane Academy northbound at Austin Bluffs, and the left lane also blocked Powers northbound at South Carefree Circle due to that crash. No other stalls or accidents reported, but building heavy volume across town. I'm Coyote. That's traffic.
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17: 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It's Cumulus Digital. 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We show you exactly who saw your ad by name and address. 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

There's Eric Church announced earlier today. He's coming to Mile High next summer as a part of the Kenny Chesney concert. Sheryl Crow will be here as well. Text me which of those three you'd be most excited to see. Eric Church, Kenny Chesney, or Sheryl Crow to 719-715-0951, and you'll be entered to win tickets before you can buy them. You're riding in with Roger on Colorado's Cat Country 95.1.

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Cat Country 95.1.